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0: 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So they found that positivity and showing kindness can actually help with chronic pain. According to this pain management specialist, they found a connection between the pathways that signal pain and other parts of the brain, including emotion. So they say when somebody is kind to themselves and others, their brain releases those happy hormones, which can improve chronic pain. But the opposite can also be true.
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Cape Cod's feel-good 60s and 70s hits, Cool 102. So not surprised here, but employers are moving towards a different way of hiring. You might want to adjust your resume to reflect that. I'm just saying, focus on those skills. Let's talk in two songs.

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0: feel-good 60s and 70s hits, Cool 102. So experience alone might not get you that job that you've been wanting. Apparently, half of recruiters are using LinkedIn to really just use skills data to help fill their roles, evaluating candidates based on their capabilities and adaptable skills instead of where they've worked or where they've studied. So it's a shift that they're noticing towards skills-focused hiring. It's said that this could benefit those without a linear career track, such as those without college degrees, and even those moms who took career breaks to raise children.
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14: On August 4th, 1962, Marilyn Monroe died. 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

102. I'm Michelle Fay, and you can make your smart speaker even cooler. Just say, play Cool 102 on iHeartRadio and enjoy all the feel-good 60s and 70s hits you love right here on Cool 102.

Todd's Feel Good 60s and 70s Hits, Cool 102. So we're talking better sleep, a faster metabolism. There are some medicine-free ways that we can try to reset our hormones. Let's break it down next.

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1: 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What's going on? I'm Michelle Fay. 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And anytime levels are off, we might experience different things, right? Fatigue, mood swings, weight gain. According to this doctor, there are different ways to support that hormone balance without medication, right? Some strategies include exercising nice and early, not skipping those meals, and just hugging your partner.
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I'm Michelle Fay with Elton John now.

102. It's Michelle Fay. We want to send a big shout out to the emergency workers, road crews, and plow drivers out here working in the middle of the storm. Thank you so much for everything that you're doing.

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0: 102, Cape Cod's feel good 60s and 70s hits. So I love that we're debating pizza right now and pineapple nowhere near the conversation. What's going on? It's Michelle Faye, and it's all about pizza toppings and dating red flags. Now, somebody posted online that guys who insist on really meat heavy pizzas might be waving a little relationship red flag, saying that it could signal a lack of concern for things like the environment, animal welfare, even health. Others are saying, okay, that's a bit of a stretch, while some are doubling down, saying, yeah, extra meat could be a sign of toxic masculinity. Let me know where you stand, at Faye on Air.
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0: to. So next time you're scrolling Instagram, make it a point to stop and watch those cat videos on social media. A new study found that watching any animal content on your phone or your computer can help bring positive benefits. But if you're looking for whatever's the most stress relieving, what emits the best positive emotions that'll boost your mood and energy levels, cats. Cat videos are the way to do it. Only a few seconds of watching cats being cats brings on a flood of positive feelings.
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0: sitcoms, feel good 60s and 70s hits, Cool 102. So this creator has gone viral on social media for introducing this concept known as underthinking. So instead of spiraling and overanalyzing and stressing over every interaction, this one TikToker is basically saying, you know what, let it go, right? Don't overthink things, underthink them instead. Instead, choose fun over fear every time.
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1: Hey, friend. Hopefully you are having a great, well, I guess it's not night anymore. It's officially morning, but whatever. I'm a night owl. How about you? 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That can actually pay off in a big way because we've got $1,000 for you to win. Let me tell you everything coming up in about 8 minutes.

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0: 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Good luck.
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102, Cape Cod's feel-good 60s and 70s hits. Hi, it's Christina. I am low-key cracking up that about half of Americans still use their parents' place as a personal storage unit. I think it's funny how millennials and, you know, Gen Z are like, you know, look at these boomers and all their collections of stuff. Dude, your collection is over their house.

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1: What's going on? 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We are so grateful you're here listening on the iHeartRadio app. You know, it's funny because my son was asking me about time travel and if it's possible. And I'm like, maybe. I don't know what Elon Musk is up to, okay? Possibly. Speaking of, would you ever want to go to the future?

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1: Hi, it's Christina. Okay, so if you could go back in time, would you? Or are you all about catapulting into the future? Thoughts on this?
2: 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Mm-hmm. I gotta say, go into the future. I mean, the past is already written. We can't be changed, right? But seeing, you know, where technology, science, and humanity end up centuries from now would be like an awesome adventure.
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1: So how many words do you speak in a day? Well, less than we're used to. New research is saying 30% fewer words per day. In 2005, which is about 20 years ago, we spoke 16,000 words a day. Now we're at 12.

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1: Bring on the money, honey. $1,000. And man, do we have the hookup for you. Big shout out to Sarah who won earlier.
2: No way. 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
2: 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Thank you. 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
1: You sure did. Congratulations. And you can, too. All right. Your next shot is coming up later this morning.
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0: to you.
1: Is it a good morning or a late, late night? Either way, we are so grateful you are here. You know, it's funny because my four-year-old son was asking about time travel. I'm like, dude, where'd you even hear about that? I don't know. 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Absolutely not. 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That'd be great. 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

0: Cape Cod's feel good 60s and 70s hits, Cool 102. Hey, it's Christina. All right. Would you rather go back in time, or head off into the future, Alyssa?
1: Would I rather use a time machine, go back in time, or go to the future?
0: Yes.
1: I would have to go back in time. There's some things that I would like to do a little differently in, and I don't want to ruin future things that's showing up for me. So back in time is something I would love to do.
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I think Mike Love remains the final Beach Boy, am I right? Well, besides John Stamos. Do we count him now?

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0: 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Through August 23rd, nominate a teacher. They'll be in the running to win $5,000 gift cards. And we have plenty of them to give out. So let's nominate some teachers. Why don't we?
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1: Well, the good news is Tom Cruise is currently writing the script for Top Gun 3, so that means we don't have to wait another 35 years. I probably wouldn't be around to see it. And if I did, I maybe wouldn't be able to see it. I don't know. Anyways, it's in production right now. Of course, we'll let you know more about

Cape Cod's feel-good 60s and 70s hits, Cool 102. Hey, hey, it's Christina. All right, so do you remember the movie Back to the Future? It made me wonder, if I could do some time travel, I don't know, if Elon Musk hit me up and was like, Christina, where you want to go? The future or the past? Neither? I don't know. How about you?

0: Cape Cod's Feel Good 60s and 70s hits, Cool 102. Hi, it's Christina. Okay, so let's talk about time travel. Would you want to go to the future or back into time?
1: Ooh, would I rather use time travel to go back or go forward? Mm-hmm. Well, since I'm very well in depth on the flux capacitor, I'm going to go in the future, man. I want to see flying cars. I want to see how rich I'm going to be or poor.
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It starts on Monday. Another trip for two to our iHeartRadio Music Festival in Las Vegas and $1,000. Oh, this is such a sweet hookup. And it all starts Monday morning.

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1: I don't know. I see people walking in their pajamas in Walmart. So should I be surprised that a third of us only shower every other day? And Gen Zers don't even use deodorant.

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Cape Cod's feel-good 60s and 70s hits, Cool 102. Hey, hey, it is Christina. And hey, are you looking to meet some friends? Maybe you're finding it difficult, you know, because sometimes the older that we get, it becomes a challenge meeting new people. Let me give you a few ideas coming up.

0: Cool 102, Cape Cod's feel good 60s and 70s hits. Hi there, it is Christina. Are you looking to meet new friends? Maybe you want to download a few apps, okay, that can help. Some are based on lifestyles. I actually just downloaded the Peanut app because that's for moms to meet other moms, mom groups, friends, you know, a village to raise a child kind of deal. Maybe Bumble BFF. Now that is a dating app, but there's another side that is all about meeting new friends, which is kind of cool. Or maybe you want to check out WeWorld. It's for making friends internationally, you know, kind of like a new school pen pal situation.
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0: 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Hi, Kelly. You've got some great news for me. What's going on?
1: So my boss surprised me and said that summer hours are actually starting this week. So I'm off every Friday until the end of August.
0: Oh my gosh. That is

0: 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Jennifer won earlier.
1: No way.
0: Yes.
1: Oh, God. My heart is pounding out my chest right now.
0: Oh, I don't blame you. $1,000 straight to your bank account. 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We want to move it into your bank account, too. Starting again later this morning.
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1: Hi, it's Christina. 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Yes. Will it be up through Christmas? Probably yes as well. That's why I'm not buying.

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0: 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Hey, it's Christina. Think about what you would do with $1,000.
1: Man, I'm rolling big. I'm going to take that $1,000 and I'm going to turn that into like $100 million or even a billion because I'm going to buy all lotto tickets.
0: Oh, okay. I would just invest the $1,000. I'm putting it out there. Hey, but you know, do you. It's your $1,000. Spend it how you like. Next chance to win later this morning.
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0: 102, Cape Cod's feel-good 60s and 70s hits. Oh, what's going on? Kelsey, you've got some great news. What's going on?
1: Today, we're taking a trip.
0: We're
1: finally going to visit my parents. I haven't seen them since Christmas.
0: Oh, wow.
1: So I miss them, so I'm really excited.

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It's time to say thank you to our educators. Let me tell you how, coming up in minutes.

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1: gotta say. 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

0: Luckily for you, we're about as chatty in the morning as you are.
1: So we're going to do us both a favor and just get on with the next song.
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0: Cool 102, Cape Cod's Feel Good 60s and 70s hits. Okay, David, I am going through these headlines, and this one grabbed me, especially with I had a couple of family losses this summer.
1: I'm sorry.
0: It's okay, man. It's the big bummer summer, but we're getting through it. A survey of 1,200 U.S. adults found that 49% of Americans would rather inherit nothing than manage a relative's possessions.
1: Are you kidding? That's half of us? That's crazy.
0: Just 20% would choose to inherit everything a loved one owns. Meanwhile, 51% prefer receiving only a few meaningful items. That's how I am. I don't need everything, but there are certain items that, if up for grabs,
1: yeah,
0: I would throw my name in the ring, right? But they said that the clutter frustration runs high. 65% of us feel frustrated by home organization weekly, and 45 of us say we have completely run out of space. So this goes back to that show we both watched and liked.
1: Yeah.
0: Swedish Death Cleaning. You have to look this thing up, you guys. It changed like my thought process, and I think so many people's thought process on preparing for what if something happens to you. Who has to go through all of your stuff?
1: Yeah.
0: It's all of our stuff.
1: So it's so funny you bring this up, because Mrs. Jones and I have a huge project which involved totes and moving things and storage units while it's being worked on. And I've said it 1,000 times, like, our boys do not want to go through some of these bins or drawers or closets full of stuff. And when you think about it that way, it makes a huge difference. And the fact that half of us are like, you know what? No, I don't want to go through that.
0: And how about this? You said half of us don't want to. 60% of us have already had to do this.
1: Yeah.
0: And 56% of those said managing the belongings made grieving that much harder.
1: I'm not kidding you. I did this yesterday at a text to my family. I said, this was in Dad's room for decades, and my dad passed.

0: asked years ago, does anybody want this?
1: Oh my gosh, is that a pipe?
0: No, it's like
1: just an Italian horn.
0: It's big. It's a horn with some sort of like pewter deer on it or something. Come to find out, it's worth a few bucks. It's worth like, you know, between $100 and $300. But I'm like, guys, this has been hanging in a room for years. Does anybody want it?
1: Any takers?
0: My brother was so funny. That's a hard no. He's doing some of that cleaning.
1: Let me tell you, though, when you are going through these items, it's like the guilt of getting rid of it because it feels like I don't care about my parent. Let's just get rid of all their stuff. But things mean different things. Like my items are precious.
0: Yeah.
1: It means nothing to my family when I'm gone. They're like, get rid of all this stuff. Yes. So watch that show if you can. And also, what's the craziest thing you found in the inherited items?
0: Yeah.
1: In this study, there was a bale of cotton signed by John Wayne. And there was Roman artifacts from 300 AD.
0: All right.
1: That's pretty cool.
0: Well, that's the thing. There's also hidden collectibles in there. So you are torn. Love to hear from you guys this morning. Hit the mic on the iHeartRadio talkback line and talk back to the show.
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1: Cape Cod's feel-good 60s and 70s hits. All right, just a refresher. That survey came out that said almost 50% of Americans would rather inherit nothing than deal with their relatives' belongings. We asked you guys, what's the coolest thing or the most meaningful thing you have found if you've gone through this process, which 60% of us have. And we got a text. They didn't sign their name, but thank you for the text. I have a brother that died in 2001, and I never knew where he was buried. My dad passed away in 2016, and after I started going through his things, I saw a handwritten letter from an uncle drawing out exactly where my brother was buried. It was the coolest thing I have ever found. Isn't that awesome?
0: That's a case where it's absolutely worth it to go through that stuff, but it is so difficult. We really appreciate it. Thank you for holding, sir. You said you have a suggestion for this?
2: Morning, David. This is Paul giving you a call on family possessions.
0: Yeah, love to hear it.
2: I keep with me the one most valuable family possession that I can hold, and that is their memory.
0: Oh.
2: That does not take up space, and it goes with you everywhere.
1: And it's priceless.
0: I love it. Thank you, Paul.
2: You're welcome, guys.
0: See ya. So when you go to those huge storage units, 500 units deep,
1: look at all the memories.
0: This is just a good feeling I have for $48 a month.
1: Wow. Where's that place?
0: Oh, is that cheap?
1: Yes. Even the most basic unit right now is $200.
0: Oh, my gosh.
1: A month.
0: Listen to me. I'm just back in my day. You could use your friend's garage.
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0: Cape Cod's Feel Good, 60s and 70s hits. All right, we're getting great texts about, we'll do this one more, about going through your family's estate.
1: That's right.
0: And all the stuff you got to go through. What are some cool items that really surprised you, or maybe the weirdest thing?
1: This article said that among the people they polled to find out, 50% of us would rather inherit nothing than deal with our relatives' stuff. The coolest thing found, a bale of cotton signed by John Wayne, and then Roman artifacts from the 300 AD.
0: Well,
1: that's pretty cool.
0: Some of those might be worth something, but that's, you know, it's shocking when you go look up the value of things. You're like, oh my gosh, this is from the 50s. It's next to nothing.
1: $12. Also, whatever you make on some of these items, you're going to spend in dumpsters, shipping. Yes. It's all the drama. All the drama.
0: Do I want someone in my house from Facebook Marketplace looking at this weird Viking horn?
1: Right.
0: I don't think so.
1: I have a quick text here. Chris Reed says, the strangest thing we inherited was a blacksmith anvil. Fortunately, we got my husband's brother to take it when we moved.
0: Thank you, brother.
1: Imagine the cost of moving an anvil if it's like a weight-based mover company.
0: Oh, my gosh. That's like a cartoon thing you leave.
1: Oh, I love it. And it's probably super sentimental, and it came down through the family, but you're like, where am I going to put? Does it go with my aesthetic here?
0: Yes.
1: An anvil.
0: Going through the stuff, we realized almost half of you out there are like, you know what? Keep it. I don't want to go through the junk when it comes to your family's estate. Hey!
2: Well, my father died back a few years ago. He was my stepfather. I lost my mother when I was very young, and pictures were never in our house. But as I was going through his house, I found the only baby picture of me with my mother.
1: Okay, that's awesome.
0: So were you a cute kid?
2: No cuter than I am today.
1: Adorable. Oh, man, that's priceless, yeah, dude.
2: It took me a minute to figure out who it was, but once I did, I was, like, overwhelmed with emotion.
0: Well, that's a good one. There's a reason to be one of the 60% that's going through stuff. Thank you, Concrete.
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0: Morning, Meredith Michaels. Welcome to Hump Day, the 5th of August.
1: Awesome. How are you doing, David Jones?
0: I'm doing great. How do you feel about starting the show with Get to Know a DJ?
1: Okay.
0: We come on, we have so much fun, but every once in a while, it's fun to pull back the curtain. A little bit about you, Meredith.
1: Me?
0: Why don't you share a fact hardly anybody listening knows right now?
1: Okay. Before I was in radio, I was a

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1: Cape Cod's feel good 60s and 70s hits. This is such an unusual story. Whoops. Why don't we do like a quick fill in the blank?
0: Okay.
1: Okay. Here we go. A New Jersey police officer dressed up or disguised themselves as a blank to catch speeders.
0: Okay, New Jersey.
1: New Jersey community is cracking down on distracted drivers. Mm. So the police officer disguised himself as a blank.
0: I'm going to say one of those big mailboxes that you pull the drawer down and shove the stuff in.
1: Oh, that'd be good.
0: And you could just pop in his little eyes. His little radar gun comes out the little.
1: Yeah, you could just open the door. Nobody would see that or notice it. I like that better than this one. This one would make you giggle. This police officer dressed up as shrubbery.
0: No.
1: A little bush or maybe a big one. He had leaves like on the back of his body. You know, kind of like you see in the movies, those snipers.
0: This idea, however, hey, they got 5-0 in the bushes over here.
1: I thought maybe it's different in different states, yeah. But I thought they had to be fully visible. But this was distracted drivers. This wasn't speeding.
0: Okay.
1: And they caught 72 by the end of the day.
0: Oh my God.
1: That's how much distracted driving is happening in New Jersey.
0: Is that all? And this is why I'm saying that. Yeah. When we drive to work in the morning, it is pitch black and the long road I take has like sparse lighting.
1: Yeah.
0: I see people's cars absolutely glowing from their phones. They are on their phones at 4 something in the morning watching shows and stuff.
1: So it would be easy to spot them in the dark.
0: Yeah.
1: These guys did 72 by the end of the day, which is amazing. So nobody saw that cop hiding as a bush.
0: Man, that's awesome, though. I want to see pictures. Do they have pictures of this? Because that is wild.
1: I don't with this article, but we'll dig for it.
0: I've always wanted to try one of those suits on. What are those suits that make you, like the sniper suits that make you look like you're a bush or a tree?
1: I think they're called ghillie suits.
0: Ghillie.
1: When you lay down in those things, unless you're in the road, you're not seen.
0: So funny. Okay, now I got to look up ghillie suit and see how much they are.
1: There you go. I think this guy just glued a few leaves to the top of his head.
0: This is brilliant.
1: Well done. No distracted driving out there this morning, kids.
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3: 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David and Meredith in the morning.
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0: that's always a great sign. It's so weird we're talking about this right now. There was a guy yesterday, came to the house, and he does yard work. You know, the ones who just pull up going, hey, you want me to trim that tree back?
1: Yes.
0: And we mentioned to him, the guy that was doing this years ago when we first moved into the house, what he must have been in his late 70s, and he would show up by himself and do the hardest, toughest manual labor. And the guy said, well, that's how he stayed young. That's how he did it.
1: Everybody says as soon as you retire and stop doing stuff, not all retirement, but people that really just like sit in their recliner and they're like, woo, I'm glad that's over, that you do start to fail faster. So you got to keep busy and doing stuff.
0: Keep moving, baby. What was it, Shawshank? Get busy living or get busy moving. Something like that.
1: Yeah, right.
0: Staying socially connected is a big one.
1: Huge.
0: I'm such a homebody. As I get older, this one's going to be a tough one to keep going. But you know what helps with that? Sports, pickleball, tennis. You know, I see a bunch of people down south of us in Venice playing croquet.
1: Really?
0: They're dressed in white and it's like, and it's
1: croquet?
0: Not. Croquet. Remember croquet?
1: Yeah, I haven't heard of that since Alice in Wonderland. They use like flamingo heads to hit them.
0: But there are dozens of people out there and that's more of the social connection. Recovering from setbacks, being proactive about your health, and sleeping well. All things to know that you're aging well. And if any of those are a little glitched out, work on it, because those are your red flags.
1: All right. There you go. I was going way more superficial with aging well.
0: Yeah.
1: I was like,
0: oh, the collagen and the wrinkles.
1: Because not to brag, but yesterday, right before they put propofol in my IV.
0: Yeah.
1: Which is awesome, by the way. The nurse goes, you've got great skin. I was like, oh, thank you so much.
0: Yeah, I'm out. Well, I don't know. I mean, I think a lot of people's butt skin is there. Oh, no, she was talking about your arm.
1: I wasn't turned on my side yet, David.
0: Yeah. Oh, that's always humiliating.
2: David and Meredith in the morning.
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1: The fun news you need to get you up to speed in our hurry up headlines. That's just minutes away. Also, we should apologize in advance for the national anthem we will sample coming up.
0: That's right. Good, bad, or ugly, we love listening to the anthems.
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0: Meredith, anybody in your life vegan?
1: Absolutely not. Meat eaters here.
0: Okay. All carnivores at the M&M household, but it looks like a new study shows vegan diets slow the aging process.
1: I'm newly vegan.
0: They say changing biological markers tied to inflammation and aging is what it's all about when it comes to being a vegan. And the study says the difference can be seen within 4 weeks.
1: When it comes to sleep, a new study found that Americans have an ideal sleep temperature, and it is 67 degrees. In a recent bare mattress study of over 2,100 people across the U.S., they found some interesting data. Over half of Americans are sleeping less than the recommended 7 hours a night. 47% of women report overheating compared to 38% of men. 22% of couples argue over the temperature for sleep. Massachusetts prefers the coolest temp at 63 degrees for bedtime versus Hawaii with the warmest average temp at 69.5 degrees. What's the state with the best sleep quality? Nevada. The worst? Oklahoma. So if sleep is important to you, try turning off the phones, drop that temp to 67, and snooze away.
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1: Cape Cod's feel good 60s and 70s hits. All right, apologies in advance for what you're about to hear. This is crazy. In fact, before you play it, Meredith, I thought this was fake.
0: Most people do.
1: Okay.
0: There's a lot of comments online saying they thought it was juiced up audio over a video to make it funny. This is the real audio. And what it is the Women's Pro Baseball League. If you didn't know, there's one.
1: There is now.
0: It launched over the weekend and they had a absolute Motown legend, Martha Reeves from Martha and the Vandellas, did the Star Spangled Banner.
1: Let me just refresh your memory of what she used to sound like. Here's another one, probably their biggest. However, nowadays, the singing is just a little bit different than it was.
0: Yes, and she is 85. Let's keep that in mind. But we share national anthems, good, bad, ugly. Okay, so we're not, you just have to hear this.
1: Okay.

0: screaming.
1: Listen to that. That's why I thought it was fake. There's also, I hear, a couple of other singers.
2: That's right. There's two backup singers all dressed for, like, America 252. They have on, like, fringe red, white, and blue dresses, cowboy hats. They're ready to go for this big moment.
1: Oof.
2: It gets worse. I'm going to fast forward a little bit. And also, again, she's 85 years old. My problem is with the Pro Baseball League and whoever is in charge of her career letting her do this. Here's the rest.
1: Okay.
2: Mm-hmm.

0: Bring it home, ladies.
1: Or the land of the free and the home of the brave.
0: Now, didn't you say, I don't know if I would clap at that.
2: Well,
0: Meredith, didn't you say that the backup singers were like, she was getting irritated with them and they were like stepping back.
2: I think she was just, she had her back to them when they started, and when they could tell they weren't syncing up.
0: Yeah.
2: I don't know how you sync up with that much vibrato.
0: Yeah.
2: But she turned around and took a few steps back so she could see them and try to sync up. But you could tell right away they all knew, uh-oh.
0: Some of the comments are brutal, priceless, and people in the audience, when they show the crowd and the players, they were trying not to laugh.
2: They're fighting for their lives,
0: but
2: David.
0: That was crazy. I thought it was fake. What was one of them? It sounds like two ghosts fighting.
2: Yes. Some of the comments are actually hysterical, even though, again, my problem is, who let her do this?
0: Yes.
2: Somebody needs to be truthful with Martha. She's incredible. What a legend. But maybe it's not time. The national anthem is already one of the hardest songs ever.
0: It's already tough.
2: And you're 85. Take a knee. Okay. When the mechanic asks you to describe the noise your car's making. Second comment is hilarious. All together now, just like we practiced. Fergie's out there, and I owe you an apology, somebody said.
0: Good point.
2: Somebody else said, she sounds like Mickey Mouse's great-grandmother. Oh, dear. Hot dog.
3: David and Meredith. Fa-la-la-la-la.
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2: Reverse!
0: We're going to spin a song in reverse, and let's see how you do with this. If you can figure it out, here we go. What song is this? Whoa.
3: That's difficult.
0: That's harder than I thought when I was recording it. It felt easy, but now that I'm spinning it backwards, not so much. 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
1: 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Does David know the answer? 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
2: Here is today's song. Hi, good morning. Who's this?
4: This is Casey.
2: All right, Casey, did you recognize that song playing in reverse?
4: Sounded like Stevie Wonder. I just called to say I love you.
2: Well?
5: I just called to say I love you.
0: That's you because
2: got
0: it.
2: Was. Yes.
4: All right.
2: I just called to say the right answer.
0: Hey, nice.
2: You are correct.
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1: Okay, so I'm going to let News Channel 8 set up this story about a little snafu with not only a gravesite, you know, cemetery plots, but ones that have been owned for quite some time. This is bizarre. Here we go.
0: It was 2006 when Sue and James Artiga purchased two plots beside James's parents' gravesite at Woodlawn Cemetery in Tampa. Since then, their plans for a final resting place have changed. They moved away from Tampa and no longer want to be buried here. They posted the plots for sale online, have a buyer, and want to use the money for new arrangements closer to home.
1: And here's where the twist happens.
0: But when they tried to transfer ownership, they were notified of a big problem. Even though there are no headstones, a metal probe found there appears to be somebody already buried in their graves.
2: I just want them to give me two more burial plots, and whatever I do with them is my decision. It's my property. Or give me what I paid for them, which is $1,800.
1: This woman is on a Zoom call, and she is ticked off.
3: Holy cow. Now, who is in there?
1: Yeah, that's a good question. There was no headstone or anything. So they found somebody.
3: Nope.
1: Evidently, this was like privately owned, and now the city has it. But there's some controversy, though. The way they're wording their response means they may not be able to sell the plots.
0: Sue says the for their use part means that if they're not willing to be buried there, they won't get replacement plots.
2: I think it's totally obscene, because if I bought a car and it's in my name and somebody tells me, well, you can't do that with that car. You can only ride in it this day or that day. No. That's not going to fly.
1: Yeah, sassy and rightly so.
3: I'm behind her 1,000,000%. I don't know what I would do. What would you do?
1: Well, luckily, they didn't like get to the point in life where their family is like, all right, it's time to bury them. And then they find out, at least they want to sell it, and they're working it out now. She is ticked and rightly so. Now, on the city's behalf, they're trying to work it out. They haven't said no yet, but she hasn't heard from them in weeks.
2: They don't even know when these people were buried in these graves. They don't even know who's in these graves. And they're not absolutely 100% that there is somebody in these graves.
1: I think that was the hubby trying to get a word in
3: but edgewise.
1: She did a good job representing them.
3: Okay, as someone who has recently gone through a family member passing, there's so many, I know they haven't passed yet, but imagine if this fell on the children or the spouse to deal with this when you have, you know, your loved one had just passed. I cannot believe this.
1: And it's bizarre. They're like doing the check ahead of time, which is weird. Like, since when do you check ahead of time to see if something is there? But evidently, we're definitely going to keep an eye on this one.
4: Sharing wild stories every morning.
5: I laughed, I cried, it became a part of me.
4: Text David and Meredith at 96893. Start the message with DM and let them know what you think.
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1: Cape Cod's feel good 60s and 70s hits. Pretty sure no one's having more fun in the morning than us, and guaranteed smiles up next.
0: Let's put a cherry on top of that smiley sundae. I've got good news, and it has to do with the dog.
1: A doggy good news.
0: Yes.
1: Been on a roll. We'll do it next.

102. Cape Cod's Feel Good 60s and 70s hits. Be careful. When you look up the picture to this good news story, you may just inhale through your teeth. Meredith, it'll sound something like...

0: Okay, this story comes to us out of Texas, and a Texas dog is recovering nicely after an encounter with a porcupine. Now, the dog's name is Deuce, and I'm going to call him Sweet Deuce because they said even when he showed up to the vet's office, he was happy to see everyone. His tail never stopped wagging. But a man that owned Deuce called his daughter in a panic. Hey, honey, something happened. Deuce got into it with a porcupine. And the vet stopped counting at 315 quills.
1: Man, this dog turned into a pincushion. Now, we've all seen the one or two or even maybe like a little faceful where the run-in happened with the porcupine. This is mind-blowing.
0: It's the most quills per inch I've ever seen. In fact, the vet even said they get them with a couple in the nose, couple in the face area.
1: Sure.
0: They've never seen anything like this whatsoever. Deuce has made a full recovery. But the real story here on the good news is it was an older gentleman and his daughter posted what happened.
1: Yeah.
0: And the dad was genuinely nervous about having to pay for an emergency vet bill. Well, the community in Abilene pulled together and started blowing up and calling that vet's office and making donations.
1: Yes.
0: In fact, the vet said the phones rang off the hook. Everything is paid for in full, and they had to start turning down donations to help pay for this.
1: That is wonderful. One look at this picture and people are like, I have to help. This looks crazy.
0: That's right. Deuce is now back home recovering well. His family says the outpouring of generosity reminded them how willing people are to help when someone, even a four-legged family member, is in need.
1: I saw the container where they were dropping each one of the quills. It looks like a box of toothpicks.
0: It is crazy. I already have this on our Facebook page, so go to David and Meredith's Facebook page. You'll see it right there.
1: All right. Well, let me do it one last time. Ooh.
0: And that is your good news, baby.
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1: I brought on the bacon.
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0: 102, Cape Cod's feel-good 60s and 70s hits. Thank you so much for bringing us along this morning.
1: No matter what you're doing, going to work, making some breakfast, or working out.
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1: Okay.
0: Based upon your reaction to the picture.
1: Yeah, the dogcupine one we just did.
0: The dogcupine, but there's another dog story that almost made you sick.
1: Oh, yes. There is a dog that ate a whole bag. Am I saying
0: that? You don't have to pull the article up though, because the picture gummy almost worms. Made you sick. Yes.
1: A whole bag of gummy worms. This is in Australia. They took him to the vet. Luckily, it was gummy worms that didn't have that special ingredient that's toxic to dogs. It was like healthy ones.
0: Could have been bad.
1: But the dog ended up bringing back up all of those gummy worms. 2.4 pounds worth.
0: Unbelievable. This dog started on the bag and did not stop.
1: That is absolutely wild. I cannot believe the mounds, the three different mounds on like puppy pee pads.
0: Oh.
1: This poor thing. Oh my gosh. The dog and its sibling are both clean bills of health. They're fine.
0: Looks like most of them were not digested at all.
1: But let me tell you, my dog, if you have a dog that like wolfs things down, doesn't really take its time and chew and like enjoy everything, like that just wolfs my dog.
0: My dog.
1: This can happen from time to time. And the worst thing my dog ever ate, I only had Ribby for like a month or two.
0: Oh boy.
1: And he was vomiting. And I was like, what the heck is going on? So I took him to the emergency vet. They're like, when's the last time you went to the bathroom? I'm like, I don't know.

0: in a Saturday night.
1: All right. So we're looking for your pet's unusual ingested item. What an odd thing to bring up. But I have a feeling we're going to get some cool stuff. Hit us up on the free iHeartRadio app. You can tap the mic and send us those unusual things.
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0: Q102, Cape Cod's feel-good 60s and 70s hits. In honor of the, what was it, over 2 pounds of gummy worms.
1: That's right.
0: By one doggy.
1: A little beagle named Scooter ate a metric ton of these gummy worms. It is crazy. So we want to know, what's the weirdest thing your pet has ever ingested?
0: Yes.
2: Hey, good morning. I'm calling about the most unusual thing a dog ever ingested.
0: Yes.
2: It's a the end of a spatula.
0: How in the world did that work out?
2: So our dogs love peanut butter, like a lot of dogs. And this is about, I don't know, more than 5 years ago. I was feeding the dogs peanut butter off of a spatula. And the one dog grabbed the end of the spatula and pulled the end off of it, and it just went straight down into her stomach.
0: Oh, no. I was picturing the super wide ones. Yeah. I know which ones you're talking about now. That is amazing.
2: Yeah, and unfortunately, it wouldn't come back up again, so we had to have it surgically removed because it was silicone, and it won't ever deteriorate.
1: Oh, my gosh. We love them, but they're so crazy, don't we? Aren't they? God.
2: Yeah, totally my fault. I mean, we had other dogs that would eat all kinds of stuff. You know, the kids' rubber bands that they use for their hair and socks and et cetera. But this one, she was not one that ever ate anything. And unfortunately, she was the one we had to have obstruction surgery on because of really kind of my mistake. But,
1: well, who would have known that thing would have come off so easy?
0: Lesson learned.
2: Well, and now the only spatulas I'll buy are the ones that the ends don't come off.
1: Okay.
0: Yes.
1: Lesson learned for the human, too.
0: Thank you, Mike.
2: Love your show. Listen to you every morning and love this station.
1: Oh, gosh. Thank you so much, Mike.
0: Thank you. Life is good, brother.
2: All right. Thank you.
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2: So earlier this morning, a beagle just had a couple of gummy worms, about 2 pounds worth. And we were talking about weird things your animal ingested. Hopefully everything came out okay in the end, but let's go
3: literally
2: to yet another line here. Good morning.
4: I have a Savannah cat that got a bell out of a toy, had a strong jaw, crushed it, and it blocked his intestine.
3: Oh my gosh.
2: A bell?
4: A bell, like a little bell that's in the little round ball that they chase around.
3: Uh-huh.
4: He crushed open the bowl, got the bell out, flattened it, swallowed it.
2: My goodness.
4: Saying I'm going to gold plate it and make it a charm of the most expensive
2: yes.
4: jewelry I own.
2: That's awesome.
3: It's the most expensive jewelry she owns. What's your cat's name? I'm looking at these cats. They're gorgeous.
4: I know. Mr. T.
3: Mr. T?
2: Oh, of course you need to make it gold then.
3: Yeah,
2: I pity the fool.
3: For sure. Well, thank you so much.
4: He's alive and well. Yeah.
3: That's crazy. See, it's those things that perfectly can block.
2: Yeah.
3: That end.
2: Yeah. Who would have thought a cat would have crushed a plastic ball toy?
3: Well, when your cat looks like a cheetah, it's a beautiful cat.
2: Oh my gosh. Well, the good thing was they never lose the cat after that. You could hear the bell wherever it went.
5: So you guys, are you still taking stories about funny dog stuff that they ate?
3: Oh yeah.
5: She was a little blue tick beagle, a little tiny little thing, cute as a button. But she got into our wet wipes, and she ate like 4 of them. So we didn't even know. So I'm out pottying this kid, and she's and she's straining. You know, she's like, so I go over there. And poor little baby has this little, thing sticking out of her arse. So I have to pull them out like they were coming out of the container. You know?
3: Like a magician pulling those colored handkerchiefs out.
5: Have a good one, you guys. We love you. I love you. Bye-bye.
2: Eminem, what you got?
3: Well, I just looked up the record number of socks found inside a dog's stomach. The dog was a 3-year-old Great Dane in Portland, Oregon. Would you like to guess the amount of socks they pulled out one by one?
2: 8.
3: Higher.
2: 18.
3: Higher.
2: No.
3: Much higher.
2: 25. 30.
3: Higher.
2: 50.
3: Lower.
2: 46.
3: 43 and a half socks.
2: Whoa.
3: I know Great Danes are big, but just right now, if you count it out, 1, 2, 3, that's a ton of socks.
2: That's a load of laundry for me.
3: But I love you, Mom. That's why I keep eating your socks.
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0: 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What have you eaten? But seriously, thank you guys for chiming in. We had a lot of fun talking with you this last hour.
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0: WCIB, Falmouth, Hyannis, Cape Cod, and iHeart Radio Station. Guaranteed Human. 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And at the heart of it all was Martha Quinn. This is the Martha Quinn Show. 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

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I would love to connect you with that money. You're right. That's another thing that's hard to say. Here's Chicago Group Hug.

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0: 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Firing up the Wednesday workday together. You've got me, Martha Quinn. The other day I was driving to the grocery store and I saw the owner of the bagel store down the street driving his lime green Jeep. And I saw him making a left up ahead of me and I thought, wonder where Darren's going. You know, we're naturally curious about each other. That's why it's always fun to hear about you. And the way I get to you, the way I get to know you is to say, hey, share your totally awesome news. 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
3: On August 4th, 1962, Marilyn Monroe died. 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

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Have a new grandbaby, get a promotion. I'm Martha Quinn. 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

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Corpus Christi, Texas, a lot of schools, August 11th. I'm Martha Quinn. 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

0: WCIB, Falmouth, Hyannis, Cape Cod, and iHeartRadio station. Guaranteed Human. The music, the moments, the pop culture that defined who we are. And at the heart of it all was Martha Quinn. This is the Martha Quinn Show. Now, here's your chance to win $1,000.
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Cape Cod's Feel Good 60s and 70s Hits, Cool 102. It's just after 11 o'clock. Happy Wednesday. Martha Quinn with you. You're just a few minutes away from finding out how you could feel better in 2 minutes and 54 seconds. That'll be in your wellness shot right now. It's George Michael.

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0: So sing along with it at the top of your lungs if you can. I mean, if you're in the office with a bunch of people, it might be a little hard. But if you're in your car, let loose. One of the reasons singing reduces stress is you have to take good deep breaths in and exhale in a controlled manner. Because you got to use that exhale to form your words. And that breathing in with a controlled exhale is straight out of a meditation technique. So give it a try in just a few minutes when you hear those opening chords of Joan Jett and the Blackhearts. Get ready to feel better. That is your wellness shot. Appreciate you hanging out with me, Martha Quinn. Happy Wednesday.
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102, Cape Cod's Feel Good 60s and 70s hits. Stoked. That's what I am. My name is Martha Quinn. I am stoked that you're here with me today. Pat Benatar and Brian Adams are on the road together. How is the show? Find out from someone who was there. In your news that rocks at 1140. Here's Joan Jett.

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The Martha Quinn Show. 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

0: 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My name is Martha Quinn. Pat Benatar and Brian Adams are on tour together. To me, that's a night of MTV fun from start to finish. But what's it like when you're actually there?
1: It was incredible. I really highly suggest if you are seeing them around your area, go see them. Brian rocked. He sounds just the same as he did back in the 80s. And we had an incredible...
0: Shoot, you cut off right there at the end. I could have listened to your review, my friend, for an hour. Thank you so much for giving me a front row seat look into the Brian Adams, Pat Benatar show. I think this is MTV fun, like I said, from start to finish. If you go tonight, they're playing at the Kia Center in Orlando, Florida. 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

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To keep your Wednesday rocking and rolling, Michael Jackson is right here. Not only are you going to have a chance to win $1,000 cash in just a few minutes with me, Martha Quinn, and the 12 noon keyword, you're going to hear a

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0: 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It's Martha's Mixtape with Martha Quinn.
3: Now that we've made it to Wednesday afternoon, Marcy's Mixtape is rolling. 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But what? 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

0: 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I'm Martha Quinn with Tom Petty.
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0: 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You and me, Martha Quinn, getting through Wednesday together. I was so glad I found that dry cleaning ticket. I said to my husband, this is my totally awesome news. I had taken it upon myself to drop my son's suit off at the dry cleaners. They were going to deliver it back to the house. And then they called me and they go, did you pick up the gray suit? And I go, no, you're going to deliver it. And they said, oh, we don't have it. And I said, well, do you need me to find the ticket for the number? And the lady goes, yes, please. And I was searching all over the house. I couldn't find it. And finally, my husband said, here it is. It's right here. And I was so happy, and hopefully they'll find that suit. That part hasn't been determined yet. But tell me your totally awesome news, something little or big, lifting your heart with joy. Get through to me with the talk back microphone. You just tap it. It's on our free iHeartRadio app. In about an hour, you could be on with me, Martha Quinn, with your totally awesome news.
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I'm Martha Quinn. Here's Rick Springfield.

0: 80s show. They talked about MTV, and they had a segment where you were talking, and it was just so much fun to relive that time. I want my MTV. Thank you, Martha. You made that a great time. This is Lisa in Colorado.
1: Thank you, Lisa. It was a magical, wonderful time. Those early MTV days. And yeah, this past Saturday was MTV's 45th anniversary. So CNN and CBS News. And there was quite a flurry of activity about that. So I'm glad that you caught that, Lisa. And thank you for letting me know. Appreciate you. 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

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Did you take the kids to Disneyland? Did you see Bon Jovi at Madison Square Garden recently? I'm Martha Quinn. Any of those things would be totally awesome news. 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

0: 102 is now the number one preset in your car and on the new and improved iHeartRadio app. Martha Quinn heading towards 2 o'clock this Wednesday with you. This is the moment each afternoon you're invited to join me and share something good going on with you. And please don't feel like you're bragging or tooting your own horn. 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
0: 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And I love those words of wisdom. 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
0: 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And at the heart of it all was Martha Quinn. 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

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I don't want to say I'm obsessed with you, but I am obsessed with you and you living your best life. In your wellness shot in just a few minutes, find out some breaking news from Microsoft. We've got a warning about

0: 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You're going to find out about it right now in this Make Your Life More Awesome moment, your wellness shop. My name is Martha Quinn. Microsoft issued a warning about a security risk of hotel Wi-Fi. They say hackers are using phony sign-in pages to break into your accounts. It is called Operation Captive Crunch. And Microsoft is saying you might be better off when you go to a hotel relying on private connectivity like phone hotspots rather than public options whenever possible. And they also say, by the way, don't do any updating of your computer or phone or watch while you're in hotels. Beware of Captive Crunch when you're checking into a hotel and thinking about using their Wi-Fi. 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All right, Queen is on the way. Happy Wednesday.
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0: 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Cool 102. Colleen, I want to go with you. What's up, Martha Quinn here. 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
1: I will be taking a little trip. 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

0: 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Sweet Dreams will be on before 3 o'clock with me, Martha Quinn. Anytime you find yourself saying, woo-hoo, that's totally awesome news. Tell me all about it.
1: Just wanted to share my good news. I just completed my last round of chemotherapy on July 13th, and I'm doing okay.
0: Yay, girl, I am so proud of you celebrating that you finished chemotherapy. That's totally awesome news. Thank you for letting me know. I don't know if you've heard me talk about the fact that I went through chemo too, and by now, it was 3 years ago, it was in 2023, and by now, my hair has grown back. Yours will too, except you know what? My armpit hair and my right eyebrow hair didn't grow back as much as it had been before. I mean, the armpit hair I can live without, and the eyebrow, I just use a little eyebrow pencil. I'm so glad that you're doing okay. Thank you for sharing that totally awesome news. If you were in front of me, I would say, can I give you a hug right now? If you've got good news, let me know yours with the talkback microphone on our free iHeartRadio app. You and me, Martha Quinn, we're getting through this thing called life together.
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I'm Jeff Davis filling in. Paul McCartney and Wings, Monkeys coming up. Now it's MJ and PYT.

102. I'm Jeff Davis. Tomorrow, David and Meredith bring you the good news, the uplifting story that puts a little light back into your morning. Tomorrow, around 8:40.

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0: 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Listen to your heart. There's Roxette. I'm Jeff Davis. Fleetwood Mac and Cat Stevens coming up. More of the greatest hits back to back for you. Did you have a MySpace page back in the day? It's hard to believe that MySpace was so popular and then it just kind of disappeared. But they say it's coming back. It launched in 2003. Everybody had the same friend, Tom Anderson, the company's CEO. But now, Chris and Tim Vanderhook, they acquired MySpace, gosh, 15 years ago. And I don't know what's taken them so long, but they plan to relaunch MySpace. They're going to just wait for the right time to do it. In 15 years, they haven't found the right time to do it. The old version allowed heavy customization outside of the top 8 friends list, but there's no word on if that's still going to be the case. But your MySpace may be revived here soon.
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102. Just after 4 o'clock, I'm Jeff Davis filling in. Let's wrap up this Workday Wednesday with more of the greatest hits back-to-back. Otis Redding, Steve Miller Band, they are coming right up. If you're a fan of The Studio, the show on Apple TV Plus with Seth Rogen, Madonna will make a guest appearance on Season 2. And that premieres March of next year. Here's Borderline.

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I'm Jeff Davis, playing feel-good 60s and 70s hits for everyone in East Falmouth, Mashpee, and all over the Cape. 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

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CCR coming up. We're rolling through another long set back to back. I'm Jeff Davis. It's a peaceful, easy feeling when you're cruising with a full tank of gas. If you can afford it, another keyword in our $1,000 great gas giveaway is coming up in

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0: Cool 102, rolling on the river, CCR, and proud Mary of Jeff Davis. Got Queen and Berlin just ahead as we make our way towards 5 o'clock with another long set of the greatest hits back to back. I know it's only August 5th right now, but already I've seen the word pumpkin spice. That's two words. Popping into my news feed. And that's because Starbucks is bringing them back in 20 days, August 25th. You'll have the new iced pumpkin cream shaken espresso, pecan favorites coming back, banana bread inspired ice drinks, and one new thing called a chider that blends chai and apple cider flavors. Is it too early to be talking about pumpkin spice? Well, yes.
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1: 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Let's wrap it up this Workday Wednesday. Frankie Valli and the Four Seasons. Billy Joel coming up. 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

0: Cape Cod's feel-good 60s and 70s hits. Cool 102. Right here waiting, there's Richard Marx. I'm Jeff Davis. Have you been waiting for the Barbie sequel? I mean, the Barbie movie that came out, what was that, last year, year before? It was actually pretty funny, kind of entertaining, very bright. But the Barbie 2 is on the way. Well, I mean, they hope. It's been stalled because of salary negotiations between Warner Brothers and the lead actors, Margot Robbie and Ryan Gosling. The director, Greta Gerwig, says she's got an idea, but she's not going to tell you what it is until the deal gets done. And that's got to be done before December, because otherwise the Barbie rights go back to Mattel. Fingers crossed, Barbie fans. Manfred Mann's Earth Band and Chicago are coming up, heading towards 6 o'clock, and more of the greatest hits next.
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Cape Cod's Classic Hits, Cool 102. I'm Jeff Davis, back into another long set of the greatest hits. Just you and me in that Powerball jackpot tonight. Almost $790 million. Here's Chicago. You

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Cool 102, Cape Cod's feel-good 60s and 70s hits. I'm Jeff Davis filling in. We made it to Wednesday evening just after 6 o'clock. Supertramp and Bill Withers are coming up. Yeah, you've been working hard. Where's all that money going? Into your gas tank, maybe? $1,000 Great Gas Giveaway is back tomorrow morning to help you out with that. 9 chances every weekday to win $1,000. 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

0: Cool 102, Cape Cod's classic hits. Ain't No Sunshine, there's Bill Withers, Eagles, Tears for Fears, and Fleetwood Mac on the way. More of the greatest hits back to back. Happy Wednesday evening to you, coming up on 6:15. Now, if you happen to be working while you're listening to this particular broadcast of my voice, you know, you might not want to be doing that in a hotel with the Wi-Fi. Microsoft is issuing a security warning about hotel Wi-Fi. They say Russian hackers are using phony sign-in pages to break into accounts. The operation is nicknamed Captive Crunch, and it involves a widespread compromise of Wi-Fi networks at hospitality-related organizations. They issued this in May, and it's being questioned on why the reveal comes nearly 3 months later. Yeah, where you been? You should probably use private connectivity like phone hotspots rather than public options whenever possible. They also say don't perform updates while you're in hotels.
1: Ice Cube's Big 3 season is heating up, and it all comes down to this. The Big 3 playoffs are coming to Dallas, Texas. The four best teams in the Big 3 battle.

0: 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I'm Jeff Davis. Got Brian Adams coming up as we roll through this long set back to back. Here's a song about change and optimism. David Bowie, right?
1: Oh, yeah.

0: Cool 102. Brian Adams, it's Heaven. I'm Jeff Davis. Stones and Beach Boys coming up. That's some good rock and roll for you as we head towards 7 o'clock. More of the greatest hits back to back in just a few here. 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More good music for you September 18th and 19th in Las Vegas. 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We'd love to send you. You could be there. And starting Monday, we'll have three chances every weekday to win that trip to the iHeartRadio Music Festival in Las Vegas, plus $1,000 in spending money. 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

0: Cool 102, Cape Cod's feel good 60s and 70s hits. The Eagles on the way in a matter of minutes. Fleetwood Mac and MJ coming up. 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

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Continuing to play your favorites, thank you for having us on. I'm Michelle Fay with the Eagles now, and just a reminder that it's $1,000 every hour. Waking up tomorrow morning with us, 9 a.m. to 5 p.m., you'll have your chance to become $1,000 richer. Good luck.

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0: Todd's Feel Good 60s and 70s hits, Cool 102. They say doing some things for a few minutes that are just focused on you, well, that can make a huge difference when it comes to your mood and your stress levels. Now, according to mental health experts, they say that it's simple activities like getting outside, listening to music, practicing gratitude, even taking a short break from screens can be a huge help in resetting you in as little as 15 minutes.
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